0: Nothing could be grander than to be in Louisiana
1: in the morning. In the morning, it's great to stay up late. Good morning. Good morning to you.
0: Might be just as iffy if we was in Mississippi.
1: When we left.

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0: 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In the morning, it's great to stay up late. Good morning. Good morning to you.
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And this group is just great balls of fire.

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You're fine. So kind. Don't you tell this world that you mind. That you might make it as I twiddle on my thumb. Real nervous, the bloody show is fun. Come on, baby. Drive crazy. But Mr. Rankin's just...

night hour is close at hand. Creatures crawl in search of blood to terrorize your neighborhood. And whosoever shall be found without the soul